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0: Bonjour, c'est Gad Elmaleh, vous êtes sur Crooner Radio. Détendez-vous, ça va bien se passer.
1: Gray skies are gonna clear up. 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

by this man right here. He's gonna take me by the hand and lead me down the right path to righteous

on the island. In the back room she was everybody's darling, but she never lost her head. Even when she was given head, she says, "Hey babe, take a walk on the wild side."

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0: Avec Crooner Radio, quel que soit le moment de la journée, on a tous en nous une Crooner attitude.
1: Pardon me, do you have change for a quarter? I gotta make a phone call. Thank you. Boy, I hope this woman don't take me through no changes today, because I had a hard day today, man. You know, let me see what's happening at the address before I go home.

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0: 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What makes your beat hurt so hard?
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Fisherman's Wharf, top of the mark, Telegraph Hill, Golden Gate Park, see the Young Museum, go to Old Chinatown.

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2: 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They call it the Windy City because of the Hawk. The Hawk, the almighty Hawk. Mr. Wind takes care of plenty of business around wintertime. The place that I lived in was on a street that happened to be one of the dead-end streets, where there was nothing to block

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Of course, I couldn't put on my goulashes because they had buckles on them, and my folks didn't play that. They said, don't you tear my bed clothes with some goulashes on. But I was fortunate. As soon as I was big enough to get a job and save enough money, get a ticket, catch anything, I split. I said, one day I'm gonna return, and I'm gonna straighten it all out. And I'm about ready to go back now. So I thought I'd

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And

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